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I've been married long time ago. Where did you come from? Where did you go? Where did you come from, Cotton Eye Joe?

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0: I said to him, Bernie, I said, I'll never make that money back.
1: 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Radio Krka. 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